speak, for it will be given to you in that hour what you should speak. And you will be hated by all for my name's sake, but he who endures to the end will be saved. Therefore do not fear them, for there is nothing covered that will not be revealed, and hidden that will not be known. Are not two sparrows sold for a copper coin? And not one of them falls to the ground apart from your Father's will. Therefore, whoever confesses me before men, him I will also confess before my Father who is in heaven. He who finds his life will lose it, and he who loses his life for my sake will find it. He who receives a prophet in the name of a prophet shall receive a prophet's reward. And he who receives a righteous man in the name of a righteous man shall receive a righteous man's reward. And whoever gives one of these little ones only a cup of cold water in the name of a disciple, assuredly I say to you, he will by no means lose.

0: Brother Mahendran, who has been coordinating the program, and Lord Working Lord Jesus calling out new fellowship, Lord, of the servants of the Lord to come and bring forth the word as well. The two new members that are coming, two new servants of the Lord that are coming, Lord, to share the word. We give them all to you, Lord, oh God. And even as Sister Karuna, Sister Grace, who have been, Lord, coming and worshiping you, Lord, oh God, and singing worship and praise, and also bringing forth the devotional that has been a blessing, Lord. And Sister Dolly, who is waiting to come and pray, Lord, for all the workers, all the servants of the Lord, with the blessing upon them and the guidance of the power of the Holy Spirit and the anointing power of the Holy Spirit to rest upon them. We agree together with all of them as a teamwork, Lord, that are deriving as one mind to you, Lord, that is so well pleasing to you, my Father. We, Lord, therefore, Lord Jesus, Lord, lay it all at thy altar, Lord, that you may take the first eminence, take the first precedence, Lord, of all that we say and do, Lord, that belongs to you rightfully, that you are exalted, worshipped, and glorified, and magnified through it. In the name of Jesus, we pray. Now, Lord, we entrust, Lord, the listeners to you, Lord, the biggest, most criteria, Lord, of these very stations, Lord, that are coming, Lord, and emanating, Lord, because of the listeners that are listening, Father, that they would receive this blessing, that they would be blessed by it, Lord. That is the bottom line of this very ministry that is going forth, Lord. The servants' lips, Lord, will be anointed also, Lord, as they bring forth the word, Lord Jesus, as the hearers, Lord, not only be hearers, but, Lord, obedient to your word, Lord, and bring forth much fruit upon their lives, Lord, that you are not only being pleased, Lord Jesus, not only listeners and hearers, but to, Lord Jesus, bring forth, Lord, much life and presence and power, coming forth the word of the living God, bringing forth the very presence of God in our lives, where the word itself has the power and the authority that will bring forth the freedom upon their lives, breaking down chains, Lord. Every chains be broken in the name of Jesus. Every valley is, Lord Jesus, be brought up, Lord Jesus, to the place where you would, Lord, become the Lord of their glory and power and praise. Lord, you have said, Lord, it's not by might nor by power, but by my spirit, saith the Lord, that this mountain will crumble and fall and become plain before us. That is the God who you are. That is the God who we worship in the name of Jesus and Jesus alone. Lord, when we worship you, Lord, in the name of Jesus, Lord Jesus, that is where, Lord, we have the entity of God coming through into our very lives, because he is the only way, the truth, and the life. And I thank you, Lord, for many that will find you, Lord, before the end of this segment, Lord, as the servant's lips, Lord, be anointed and bring forth the word of God, that you would, Lord, have that very eminence, Lord, the very present, Lord, of the presence of the living God coming through the word of God, Lord, into their hearts and lives. Prepare the soil of their hearts, Lord, the anointing power of the Holy Spirit breaking down, Lord, every hindrance in the name of Jesus Christ, and bring forth much deliverance, much power, and much freedom upon their lives. Where the Spirit of the Lord is, there is victory, there is freedom. So I thank you for that, Lord. Lord, I give the listeners once again, Lord, into your hands. Lay them at thy feet and at thy altar. Lord, many that have gathered, many that have, Lord Jesus, not only come after a blessing, but to know who their Creator God is, but to exalt you, Lord, and know you, Lord, as their own Lord and Savior upon their own lives, Lord. Before the end of this segment, Lord, if anybody that has not come into this experience of, Lord, accepting you as their Lord and their Savior, would call you out as the Lord, my Savior, in the name of Jesus and Jesus alone, and become a child of God. And I thank you for that, Lord. In Jesus' name I pray. Amen and amen.
1: Amen. Amen. Thank you, Sister Rajani. Arangaramani, God bless you and the ministry. Amen. Amen.
2: Amen.
1: Praise the Lord, Sister Dolly.
3: Praise the Lord.
1: Praise the Lord. இன்றைய நாளில் ரெண்டு புதிய ஊழியர்கள் செய்து கொடுத்தால் அவர்களுக்காக பாற்பட்டு ஜெபிங்கள். கர்த்தர்களை ஆசோதிப்பாராக. ஆமென்.
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2: ஊழியர்கள் of what we say and do magnifies and honors and glorifies the Father, the Son, and the Holy Spirit in and through our lives. That is why we are the written epistle of God read of men. That is why the Lord wants us to do everything to honor and glorify. And he, the Lord himself, God himself has said, he is a jealous God. He will not share his glory with another. And that is who he is. That is why we have to be very careful in our ministry, in our call, in where, how we live our lives. Even if we are just only a believer without much that we have been accomplishing is only because if we do not and be careful enough not to show forth honor and glory to God in our lives. You know, there is one thing that we have to do. We have to be very humble. You know, the Lord resists the proud but gives grace to the humble. If God resists the proud, he hates pride. It will never come any close to God's glory or honor. You know, pride is a thing that God hates. And so we have to learn to be very humble and lowly. And Jesus himself was born in a lowly manger. That is the character of God to show forth who God was. Not because God couldn't have been in a royalty, in a royal kingdom of God coming into the earth in that lowly manger was to show God's character of humble and lowly he was to show forth to all mankind. If God could be in that way of showing himself in such a way of his character, who are we and what are we? We are nothing. We have to come to that place of loneliness and being with God in that power of the Holy Spirit, being humble to know who we are in Christ, only pointing ourselves to Jesus Christ, only pointing ourselves to Jesus. That is our only place in which we can boast against us. That is only through Jesus and Jesus alone. So when we come to God, we have to learn to be humble and lowly, and that is the only way God will be exalted in and through us. When we exalt the Lord in and through us, the Lord said that he will exalt us, that he will even lift us up. He will even make us the head and not the tail, above and not beneath, and highly favored of the Lord. All this happens when we give glory to God in all that we say and do and honor and glorify him. All our lives are pointing to him. And, you know, the like I just said to you, a written epistle of God read of men means they are reading our lives. All the people that are not saved are reading our lives. That is what it is called, a testimony. They are reading our testimony day by day, living in front of them, how we speak, how we act, how we behave, what we say, you know, counts a lot, and our behavior, our movements, our dressing up, everything that we say and do. everything points to a holy God, how we become his replica like Jesus was. Jesus wants us to be, because he said he in us and we in him. If he is the vine and we are the branches, like he says in John 14, we have to abide in him, and thereby we can bring forth fruit, thereby we be obedient to him and show forth the honor and glory to him, and he speaks and moves and have his being in and through us. That is the way we honor and glorify the Lord. And when we do that, when we become humble, we are also coming into a place of brokenness. That is another way. Without being humble and being broken, there is no place in the kingdom of God where he can use us. That is why he molds us, he fashions us, he melts us, he breaks us. It's a work of the Holy Spirit that enables us to come into the place of brokenness. Unless we are broken, he cannot mold us, he cannot fashion us and make us and mold us and break us and melt us according to the way, like a potter melts and the clay and makes it according to the way he wants it. That is what he is, our potter. He molds us only when we are broken. We have to be broken in the way we are not. The self has to be removed. The self means the pride in us, all of the other hindrances that come between God and us in the worldly ways, that we make it such a big molehill before the Lord. They all have to be broken down if we are to have a part in his kingdom and we want to be used in his kingdom. That is the work of the Holy Spirit in our lives. So when we come into that place of being humble and broken, then the Lord will use us. Then the Lord will take us and fashion us and mold us and make us and bring us into alignment with his word and his will and his purposes to be fulfilled in our lives. Once we do that, we have a perfect way in which only God Almighty, through the will of God, coming through the power of the Holy Spirit, giving us power and authority over us, in and through us. Now that same kingdom power coming in and through us, working with this power and authority in and through us, because of the power of the Holy Spirit that is working in and through us, when that according to your will and the purposes he has called you to accomplish the task in which he has called you in this world, no matter even if it's in the marketplace, in the industrial place, in the technical places, in the professional places he has called you, in the way or in the ministerial places through God's call, only in ministry, all of them are holy before the Lord. All of them are a calling before the Lord. This world cannot function until God has put everything in order and in place where it's supposed to be. The world should be functioning. But until we come in alignment with the world and his will and in obedience with humility and in brokenness, we cannot be in that utmost way in which God wants to use us. So we have to come and be humble before the Lord, and the Lord will bring us in alignment to use us in this manner. So the power of the Holy Spirit is one thing that he yearns to do, is to for us to hunger after him, hunger and thirst after righteousness. And thereby he has, that is the best way in which he has called us to be, when we hunger and thirst after his righteousness. That is why it says in Isaiah 61, it's a beautiful way, in the way the Lord has described himself, how he wants to be in our lives. And in his own life, the Lord himself said, he's our first example, the Lord Jesus Christ. He's our first model. He modeled his life. He was the first example while he was working and moving and living and doing, his signs and wonders and how he was moving around. He showed himself with his life here. And then he sent us the same spirit that was within him, is the spirit that is now carrying on within us. Because it says that also the same spirit that raised Christ Jesus from the dead is the spirit that abides within us. And here in Isaiah 61, he says, the spirit of the Lord, God Almighty, the sovereign Lord is on me. And, because the Lord has anointed me to preach the good news to the poor. That is the work of the Holy Spirit upon the Lord Jesus Christ himself. And it has been said, in Isaiah 61. And it says, he has sent me to bind up the brokenhearted and also to proclaim the freedom for the
0: for the captives, and also release from the darkness, or the let me say, I would say, the prisoners, to bring them out of darkness, you know, into the glorious light. And this is how the Lord has been favoring the people of God when they come into the same realm of the Holy Spirit. This is how he can do what he had done through the Lord Jesus Christ himself, giving the Lord's favor upon him. Today is upon us through the will of the Holy Spirit coming in and moving in and doing the same thing. Set the captives free, and you know, bringing people out of darkness into the glorious light, you know. And that is the work in which he has now made us come into a place where the Lord has called us by witnessing. When he left the earth, he said, you know, you can, in also Matthew 28, you know, you shall receive power from on high, then you shall become witnesses unto me, in Judea and Jerusalem and Judea and Samaria and all the ends of the earth. And this is the work that has been going on in witnessing through the Holy Spirit. That is the most powerful entity in which we have to come in alignment with, you know, in obedience to Christ when we move in that direction. So the work of the Holy Spirit is going on until we come in, you know, alignment. Then when Jesus did all of this, this is very interesting. When you find out, I think it was in John 20, when Jesus had sent them all two by two, to go and do the work of the Lord and come back. And when they all went, and they were so happy coming back and saying, oh, we saw signs and wonders following, and we were able to do this and that, and, you know, all of the signs and wonders, maybe healing the sick and the blinds having sight, the, you know, deaf hearing, the lame were walking, and all of this, and they were so happy. And when they came back, now they had an issue between themselves. What do you think it is? It was to find out who was the greatest. Imagine, after having all of this going on in their lives because of the Lord's presence with them and teaching with them and being with them and sending them out, and they come back and now they have this issue. Who is the greatest among them all? And they are all trying to find out. And, you know, you can imagine, you know, Peter saying, I'm just, you know, using an analogy. Yeah, I've been doing this and this, and saying to John, I could be the greater one, or something like that. They are kind of, you know, making this an issue. And of course, Jesus, you know, makes them to think how to be the greatest is to be the least of all, the servant, to be a servant's heart, to have a servant's heart, to be humble is the greatest way to come before the Lord. No other way, you know. So there is a little bit that goes on here. You have to understand, even when you are in ministry, even when you are in the highest point of whatever you think you are accomplishing for the Lord in his name, there is something about the flesh, that when the flesh comes out and puts something in you and brings it up, the Lord wants to expose that. The Holy Spirit wants to expose that and bring it out. That is the reason that this topic came out between the disciples, who wanted to be the greatest. And in that issue, the Lord, you know, had to teach them where they stood with God. We are coming to that issue. That is how the Lord exposes even within our lives, when we make mistakes, when we have questions and things that are going on in the flesh that does not glorify the Lord, or you know, he does not line up with his will and his word upon our lives, even grieving the Holy Spirit. He would always bring it up and make it a point to expose, so that it is not to condemn, but to always come in obedience to Christ, so he can reprove and correct. That is only for reproof and correction, never to condemn you. So that exposure comes in because of the convicting power of the Holy Spirit that comes upon us and exposes it. And then we come out of it, and we are now aligned with God's will and his purpose to continue on with that reproof and correction. That is a good side of the power of the Holy Spirit also. So we have to take it in a very positive way, not a negative way, not to condemn, but it's the work of the Holy Spirit in us. As long as we are in this world, as long as we are in this flesh, there is always a war between the flesh and the spirit. That is why the Lord said, you know, walk in the spirit that you do not modify the deeds of the flesh. Walk in the spirit that you do not modify the deeds of the flesh.
2: So that is another part of the Holy Spirit in us that helps us to move in the power of the Holy Spirit in that realm. So, you know, that is to do with our relationship with the Lord. Then we, you know, we have that relationship that is pleasing to the Lord and moving in the way the Lord wants us to. And he, you know, brings humility and brokenness and reproof and correction and the conviction of the Holy Spirit upon us. It's all the work of the Holy Spirit. And thereby, we are able to do the ministry that the Lord God Almighty has put it upon your life according to your will and his purposes and his plan to fulfill upon our lives. And this is only when you are a child of God, when you come in and accept him as your Lord and your Savior. And that is the way the work of the Holy Spirit can go on in your life and fulfill it for you in this way in your life. And for that, you have all got to know that you have to have the Lord, your Savior, in your life in a very personal way. That is the relationship factor. You know, until we have the Lord, our Savior, in a very personal way, means we are forgiven of our sins, our original sin in which we were born, and cleanse of our sins, and thereby we have now received the Lord Jesus come into our heart by asking him to forgive us and repent of our sins, and thereby he comes and he comes to reside within us with the power of the Holy Spirit coming into us. And that is called the sinner's prayer. And we all have done that in our team. We have all come and accepted the Lord Jesus Christ. It does not matter what religion, what caste, what color, what race, where you are coming from. It does not matter, because you are all created in the God's image. And that is the only way in which he comes to live within you. He's the only almighty God, only true God. No man comes to the Father except through me. That is what Jesus has said. And Jesus is the only way, the truth, and the life. You know, John 10 says that. And that is the only way. You know, we have all sinned and come short of the glory of God. And in order for us to have God's glory to resonate within us, you know, the hope of glory to come and live within us, that is only through the Lordship of Jesus Christ. In order to do that, I want to lead you all in prayer to come and have the power of the Holy Spirit, so you can become that greater witness that God has called us to be, and that fellowship, and the way in which, you know, this is interesting, that how Paul would say, you know, to know the Lord Jesus Christ in Philippians, he said, that I might know him in the power of his resurrection and the fellowship of his sufferings. If Paul would go through that path, and the persecuted church is still doing that till Jesus comes, and that is why it says in Revelation 12, you know, they overcame with the blood of the Lamb and the word of their testimony, and thereby I want all of us to be ready, no matter which path we are treading today on this earth, that the Lord has called us, and nobody is missing out on that. And I would give this invitation to you as well, as you say this sinner's prayer with me. So say, Lord, thank you, Jesus, for dying for me on the cross. Thank you, Lord, for Lord, shedding your blood, Lord Jesus, for the cleansing of my sins, Lord. Thank you. I repent of my sins, Lord Jesus. Thank you. I'm inviting you, Lord Jesus, right now, Father, even as you forgive me of my sins, cleanse me of my sins, and I invite you as my Lord and my Savior. Come into my heart, Lord Jesus. I make you my Lord and my Savior, and I thank you for coming to my heart and making me your child. And even as many as I have received him, to them you gave power to become sons and daughters of the Lord God Almighty in heaven through our Lord, our Savior, Jesus Christ. Thank you, thank you, thank you, Jesus. Now heaven is mine, and to them that received you, Lord, you have also said, Lord Jesus, our names are written in the Lamb's book of life and the book of remembrance. And I thank you for that. In Jesus' name I pray. Amen and amen. Thank you. Thank you, Lord, for enabling many that have, Lord, listening to this word, Lord, to obey you, Lord, and come in alignment with your word and your will, Lord, and how to pursue, Lord Jesus, after you, Lord, with hunger and thirst after righteousness, and like oaks of righteousness you have called us to be, Lord, and planting of the Lord in from Isaiah 61 said that you are the oaks of righteousness, the planting of the Lord, and that's who we are when we come to know you, Lord. Thank you for that wonderful way in which you have called us out, Lord. And many that have received you, Lord, you have given them power to become sons and daughters of God, the oaks of righteousness and the planting of the Lord. In Jesus' name I pray. Amen and amen. இப்பொழுது நாங்கள் அடுத்ததாக நான் பிரதர் மகேந்திரனிடம் கொடுக்க போகிறேன். அவர் இவாஞ்சலிஸ்ட் ஜெயக்குமாரனை அழைக்க போகிறார்.
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4: Thank you, sister. 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
1: And I say to you that many will come from east and west and sit down with Abraham, Isaac, and Jacob in the kingdom of heaven. Then he touched their eyes, saying, According to your faith, let it be to you. But when they deliver you up, do not worry about how or what you should speak, for it will be given to you in that hour what you should speak. And you will be hated by all for my name's sake, but he who endures to the end will be saved. Therefore do not fear them, for there is nothing covered that will not be revealed, and hidden that will not be known. Are not two sparrows sold for a copper coin? And not one of them falls to the ground apart from your Father's will. Therefore whoever confesses me before men, Him I will also confess before my Father who is in heaven. He who finds his life will lose it, and he who loses his life for my sake will find it. He who receives a prophet in the name of a prophet shall receive a prophet's reward. And he who receives a righteous man in the name of a righteous man shall receive a righteous man's reward. And whoever gives one of these little ones only a cup of cold water in the name of a disciple, assuredly I say to you, he will by no means lose his reward. Come to me, all you who labor and are heavy laden, and I will give you rest. Take my yoke upon you and learn from me, for I am gentle and lowly in heart, and you will find rest for your souls. Then the righteous will shine forth as the sun in the kingdom of their Father. He who has ears to hear, let him hear. So it will be at the end of the age. The angels will come forth, separate the wicked from among the just. And I also say to you that you are Peter, and on this rock I will build my church, and the gates of Hades shall not prevail against it. And I will give you the keys of the kingdom of heaven. And whatever you bind on earth will be bound in heaven, and whatever you loose on earth will be loosed in heaven. For the Son of Man will come in the glory of his Father and his angels, and then he will reward each according to his works. So Jesus said to them, I say to you, if you have faith as a mustard seed, you will say to this mountain, move from here to there, and it will move, and nothing will be impossible for you. Therefore, whoever humbles himself as this little child is the greatest in the kingdom of heaven. Whoever receives one little child like this in my name receives me. Assuredly, I say to you, whatever you bind on earth will be bound in heaven, and whatever you loose on earth will be loosed in heaven. Again, I say to you, that if two of you agree on earth concerning anything that they ask, it'll be done for them by my Father in heaven. For where two or three are gathered together in my name, I am there in the midst of them. But Jesus said, let the children come to me, and do not forbid them, for of such is the kingdom of heaven. And everyone who has left houses or brothers or sisters or father or mother or wife or children or lands for my name's sake shall receive 100-fold and inherit eternal life. But many who are first will be last, and the last first. So the last will be first and the first last. For many are called, but few chosen. Just as the Son of Man did not come to be served, but to serve, and to give his life a ransom for many. So Jesus answered and said to them, assuredly, I say to you, if you have faith and do not doubt, you will not only do what was done to the fig tree, but also if you say to this mountain, be removed and be cast into the sea, it will be done. And whatever things you ask in prayer, believing, you will receive. For in the resurrection they neither marry nor are given in marriage, but are like angels of God in heaven. And whoever exalts himself will be humbled, and he who humbles himself will be exalted. For I say to you, you shall see me no more till you say, blessed is he who comes in the name of the Lord. But he who endures to the end shall be saved.
2: Recording in progress.
1: His Lord said to him, well done, recording good and faithful stopped. Servant. You are faithful over a few things. I will make you ruler over many things. Enter into the joy of your Lord. For to everyone who has, more will be given, and he will have abundance. But from him who does not have, even what he has will be taken away. Then the king will say to those on his right hand, come, you blessed of my Father, inherit the kingdom prepared for you from the foundation of the world. And these will go away into everlasting punishment, but the righteous into eternal life. But I say to you, I will not drink of this fruit or the wine from now on, until the day when I drink it new with you in my Father's kingdom. Teaching them to observe all things that I have commanded you, and lo, I am with you always, even to the end of the age. Amen. Then Jesus said to them, come after me, and I will make you become fishers of men. Assuredly, I say to you, all sins will be forgiven the sons of men, and whatever blasphemies they may utter. Then he said to them, take heed what you hear. With the same measure you use, it'll be measured to you. And to you who hear, more will be given. For whosoever desires to save his life will lose it. But whoever loses his life for my sake and the gospel's will save it. Jesus said to him, if you can believe, all things are possible to him who believes. For whoever gives you a cup of water to drink in my name, because you belong to Christ, assuredly I say to you, he will by no means lose his reward. For everyone will be seasoned with fire, and every sacrifice will be seasoned with salt. For assuredly I say to you, whoever says to this mountain, be removed and be cast into the sea, and does not doubt in his heart, but believes that those things he says will come to pass, he will have whatever he says. Therefore I say to you, whatever things you ask when you pray, believe that you receive them, and you will have them. And whenever you stand praying, if you have anything against anyone, forgive him, that your Father in heaven may also forgive you your trespasses. He is not the God of the dead, but the God of the living. You are therefore greatly mistaken. Then they will see the Son of Man coming in the clouds with great power and glory. And then he will send his angels and gather together his elect from the four winds, from the farthest part of earth to the farthest part of heaven. Heaven and earth will pass away, but my words will by no means pass away. And he said to them, "This is my blood of the new covenant, which is shed for many. He who believes and is baptized will be saved, but he who does not believe will be condemned."